0: 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Let's go. 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

Wild. 95.5. You know, now that I think about it, not surprised that this is going down in New York City. She loves New York. Let's play something off 1989 and then talk about this T-Swift Travis wedding. Coming up next.

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0: Wild 95.5, the Palm Beach's number one hit music station. It's Matt Holiday, and even though there is a very strict no phone policy, hopefully some of it will be documented by professional photographers, and Taylor Swift gives us a little look inside to what's going on with this wedding. Madison Square Garden this weekend. Tomorrow looks like the cocktail hour. I think tonight was the 100 people reception rehearsal dinner. And then Saturday is the big one. 1,000 people showing up. Celebs, friends of Taylor and Travis. Looks like it's going down.
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1: 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It's called Highlights for Behind the Scenes Videos. We're back tomorrow morning waiting by the phone. Why did somebody get ghosted? The Friday Throwback Dance Party and more. We'll see you tomorrow morning bright and early on the Fred Show.

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0: Palm Beach's number one hit music station, Wild 95.5. Big shout out to this girl, Madonna. It is Matt, and she was live on iHeartRadio earlier this afternoon, also live on TikTok too, giving us an exclusive look into her new album, Confessions 2. She is back, and yes, we'll be celebrating it all day tomorrow for New Music Friday, playing songs off it. She was also telling us about her new era and what this whole album is about. She was reacting to fan confessions too. It was a blast. If you missed it, there are clips on our iHeartRadio, Instagram, and TikTok.
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Wild 95.5, the Palm Beach's number one hit music station. Night one completely sold out like in less than a week. But hey, night two is still up for grabs. Snoop Dogg, Benson Boone gonna be there. You could be there too. 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

Wild 95.5. Give me a follow right now, and I'm going to follow you back, too. It's Matt Holiday on a Thursday night that hopefully feels like a Friday night, and you got off tomorrow for the holiday. My name is Matt Holiday on air, so you type that in, search me up, find me, and follow me. I'll follow you back.

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1: 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It's called Highlights for behind-the-scenes videos. We're back tomorrow morning waiting by the phone. Why did somebody get ghosted? The Friday throwback dance party and more. We'll see you tomorrow morning bright and early on the Fred Show.

Wild. 95.5. Got that new Taylor Swift single from the Toy Story 5 movie. Give me 10 minutes. I'll play it. And then we got to talk about this Taylor Travis wedding that is commencing in New York City this weekend.

Palm Beach's number one hit music station, Wild 95.5. It's Matt Holiday. What up? And Zane is going on his first solo arena tour, and we need you there when he comes to Miami in November. 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

0: Wild. 95.5, the love story that everyone has been waiting years for is finally happening tomorrow. And I think Saturday, too. I think tonight started the first cocktail hour. 100 people showing up. Madison Square Garden, Taylor and Travis. And then tomorrow is a little welcoming ceremony. I wonder if we're going to get pictures of that giant castle that they're building inside of Madison Square Garden. I guess this is going to be a whole production. Then Saturday is the 1,000-person wedding. You know it'll be a full-blown performance, as Taylor Swift always likes to make it.
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It's Matt, and you cannot miss the next Waiting by the Phone. 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
1: I think this song has more emotion in it than the entire movie of The Notebook. Sienna Spyro, man, only 20 years old, too, man. This girl is feeling all the feels. Pretty emotional song. Check it out. Die on This Hill. Take a listen tonight. It's pretty good.

Palm Beach's number one hit music station, Wild 95.5. Last hour hanging together tonight. Hopefully you got tomorrow off and you are starting your 4th of July celebrations. Appreciate you having us on, and let's throw it back now. An iconic song. I know you know all the lyrics.

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1: 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It's called Highlights for behind-the-scenes videos. We're back tomorrow morning waiting by the phone. Why did somebody get ghosted? The Friday throwback dance party and more. We'll see you tomorrow morning bright and early on The Fred Show.

wild 95.5, the Palm Beach's number one hit music station. So jealous of anyone over at Sunrise for Ariana Grande's sold-out tour again tonight. Let's play a little throwback from her coming up next.

Wild 95.5, the Palm Beaches, number one hit music station. It's Matt Holiday. J. Cole is coming to the Kaseya Center in Miami with his The Fall Off Tour, July 14th. Do not miss his first solo headline tour in 5 years. 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

0: 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Fortunately, they didn't go traditional with the groom's father paying for it, because I don't even know if the Kelseys could keep up with Taylor's wedding budget. It is Matt, and it looks like it is going down, renting out the world's most famous arena for three straight days. Only Taylor Swift could do that, right, man? She had the opening welcome reception, 100 people, a little rehearsal dinner tonight earlier, and then tomorrow's the cocktail hour, and Saturday morning is the big wedding. Over 1,000 guests expected. Pretty cool.
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Wild 95.5. At first, I was a little worried. I'm like, all right, last year we didn't really have one. Is there going to be one this year? Everyone likes a whole lot of different music and songs and genres, but no, I think this is the clear-cut winner for Song of the Summer in 2026. Of course, it is Ella Langley.

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2: The new hit list. What's good, friends? 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Happy almost Friday. It's almost 4th of July. You gonna be outside? I feel like all these watch parties, I actually need to chill. Let's do that now, though. Hang out. Discover some new music. We're kicking it off with Teddy Swims, Mr.

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Hey, I'm Angelina, the new hit list. Shout out to Olivia Rodrigo. She recently tied Ariana Grande and Bad Bunny with a fifth number one on the Billboard charts. Stupid song. Got to the top. I'm waiting for this one to climb up here because this is my one right now. Drop.

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1: 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Two baddies, Tyla and Zara Larsson. She did it again. I'm Angelina, the new

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Hey, I'm Angelina, playing you all the new music you need to know. Martin Garrix and Ed Sheeran repeat it on the new hit list.

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0: Palm Beach's number one hit music station, Wild 95.5. Hey, what's going on? It's Shelly Rome. Welcome to the show. Let's kick off this Friday with Flo Rida and T-Pain.
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1: 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It's called Highlights for behind-the-scenes videos. We're back tomorrow morning waiting by the phone. Why did somebody get ghosted? The Friday Throwback Dance Party and more. We'll see you tomorrow morning bright and early on The Fred Show.

95.5, the Palm Beach's number one hit music station. What's going on? It's Shelley Brown. Thank you for spending time with us. We appreciate you. 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
1: What's up? 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Olivia Rodrigo's coming to you in Lego form. 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
1: What's going on? It's Shelly Rome. Happy 4th of July Eve, baby. Happy 250, America. I mean, you're looking good for 250. Let's kick off the hour now with Halsey.

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1: 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It's called Highlights for behind-the-scenes videos. We're back tomorrow morning waiting by the phone. Why did somebody get ghosted? The Friday throwback dance party and more. We'll see you tomorrow morning bright and early on the Fred Show.

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The Palm Beach's number one hit music station, Wild 95.5. What's up? It's Shelly Rome, and it's the reunion tour we've all been waiting for. The Pussycat Dolls are back, Wild 95.5.

Palm Beach's number one hit music station, Wild 95.5. What's going on? It's Shelly Rome. You want to get something off your chest? You want to hear yourself on the radio? 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Next to the play button, you're going to see a mic button. 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

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Hey, it's Shelly Rome. What's going on? Happy Friday. Feels so good. The weekend is here. 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
1: 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It's called Highlights for behind-the-scenes videos. We're back tomorrow morning waiting by the phone. Why did somebody get ghosted? The Friday throwback dance party and more. We'll see you tomorrow morning bright and early on the Fred Show.

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1: Are you a Charlie and the Chocolate Factory fan? Well, Netflix has given us our first look at its new competition show based on Willy Wonka and the Chocolate Factory. So in it, we have our first listen to the AI recreated voice of Gene Wilder. You know, he was most iconically known for playing Willy Wonka in 1971. So in Wonka's The Golden Ticket, contestants are going to navigate a series of Wonka's games, tests, and temptations designed to challenge them physically, mentally, and morally. It's coming out September 23rd. Are you watching?
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1: What's going on in Shelley Rome? Today's the day we got Sienna Spiro's new album, Visitor. Oh my God. Sad Girl Summer activated. It's incredible. 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Here she is now with Die on This Hill playing for you.

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1: 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We're back tomorrow morning waiting by the phone. Why did somebody get ghosted? The Friday Throwback Dance Party and more. We'll see you tomorrow morning bright and early on The Fred Show.

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1: Let's talk about Ella Langley. Hey, by the way, it's Shelley Rom. So she's on the Dandelion Tour. She has blown up in 2026, and this is called Shoes in Texas.

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1: 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I'm so ready for a new Adele album. We've waited like 723 years. 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

Palm Beach's number one hit music station, Wild 95.5. What's up? It's Shelly Rom. You got something you want to get off your chest. You want to hear yourself on the radio venting. You want to make a request, a shout out. Best way to get in touch is to send me a talk back. How do you do that? When you're listening on the iHeart app, next to the play button, you're going to see that mic button. You tap it, you record your message, you hit send, and it comes straight to me in the studio.

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Then a new tab. It's called Highlights for Behind the Scenes Videos. We're back tomorrow morning waiting by the phone. Why did somebody get ghosted? The Friday Throwback Dance Party and more. We'll see you tomorrow morning bright and early on The Fred Show.

music station. What's going on? It's Shelley Rome. How are you spending this 4th of July weekend? Can you take us with you? Whatever you're doing, we're really fun at parties. Okay, take us on the iHeart app. And you're going to want to set us number one on the preset. Yes, you can do that now. Just like you set us number one on the preset in your car. Or at least we better be.

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What's up? It's Shelley Rome, and it's the reunion tour we've all been waiting for. The Pussycat Dolls are back. Wild 95.5's got your shot to see them in July with Maya and Lil' Kim. 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

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Yo, it's Shelly Rome. Thanks for hanging out with us. It's Wild 95.5, the Palm Beach's number one hit music station.

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1: 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Thank you for spending time with me. I appreciate you. I leave you with Somber. Here's Homewrecker. 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
16: Good Friday morning. I'm CBS 12 meteorologist Mike Lambert. Well, partly sunny skies to start the day. Numerous afternoon and evening showers and thunderstorms around with high temperatures in the low 90s and heat indexes as high as 106. Holiday weekend coming up Saturday and Sunday. Same thing, some morning sunshine. Good chance for afternoon and evening shower and thunderstorm activity with highs 90 or better, heat indexes in the triple digits.
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1: Alice,
2: you did just come back from vacation, so I mean,
1: well, there you go.
3: What's up, y'all? This is Jack Harlow on Kayla.
2: TSA has issued a statement. They're begging travelers stop hiding animals in weird spots on your body at airport security. Another day and another thing they actually have to say. A woman tried to smuggle two live turtles strapped to her chest. In another incident, a guy concealed a 5-inch turtle in his pants at Newark. TSA agents are urging people to stop this behavior. It's not only inappropriate, but also risky for the animals. I got an idea. Let me put my turtle in my pants.

0: right, look, I don't know, Mike. She's not into it. I can't make her be into it. I'm sure someone will appreciate this, and I wish you both the best of luck. I don't even have to. I assume, just to be sure, no second date, Becky, or third.
1: I mean, would you ever consider not being so hairless?
2: I mean, yeah.
0: So now all of a sudden you'll grow your... Wait a minute.
3: You were so...
0: Yeah, wait a minute. You're standing on business, now and now you're like, I'll just grow it out for you?
3: Right. What about the appointment with the guy?
0: Yeah,
3: right.
0: What about the guy?
3: Don't leave him hanging.
0: He's going to go out of business.
4: What's he going to do?
2: Hey, man, if Becky... If the guy saw Becky, he would understand.
3: Oh.
0: Okay, you know what? I don't know. I'm going to let you two work this out, because this is... I don't know. If y'all want to talk, then y'all talk, but we did our part here, and if you decide to go out, let me know. I'll send you some... Chili's gift cards or something. Yes. I don't know. Or maybe European Wax. I don't know.
3: Yeah.
0: Or both. I don't know. But they're not a sponsor, but they should be now, I guess.
3: Mm-hmm.
0: Guys, thank you. Best of luck to both of you.
2: Thank you so much.
1: Thank you. You too.
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0: 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The Fred Show is on. 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
17: Good Friday morning. I'm CBS 12 meteorologist Michael Aaron Burwell. Partly sunny skies to start the day. Numerous afternoon and evening showers and thunderstorms around with high temperatures in the low 90s and heat indexes as high as 106. Holiday weekend coming up Saturday and Sunday. Same thing. Some morning sunshine. Good chance for afternoon and evening shower and thunderstorm activity with highs 90 or better. Heat indexes in the triple digits.
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22: 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Mikel Oyarzabal scored twice in the win, including Spain's first goal.
23: 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Spain have their lead.
22: 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That match will be followed by the U.S. playing against Belgium Monday night in Seattle.
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4: Good Friday morning. I'm CBS 12 meteorologist Mike Allaire. Burwell, partly sunny skies to start the day. Numerous afternoon and evening showers and thunderstorms around with high temperatures in the low 90s and heat indexes as high as 106. Holiday weekend coming up Saturday and Sunday. Same thing, some morning sunshine. Good chance for afternoon and evening shower and thunderstorm activity with highs 90 or better, heat indexes in the triple digits.
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12: Good Friday morning. I'm CBS 12 meteorologist Michael Aramberg. Well, partly sunny skies to start the day. Numerous afternoon and evening showers and thunderstorms around with high temperatures in the low 90s and heat indexes as high as 106. Holiday weekend coming up, Saturday and Sunday, same thing, some morning sunshine. Good chance for afternoon, evening shower and thunderstorm activity with highs 90 or better, heat indexes in the triple digits.
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15: Good Friday morning. I'm CBS 12 meteorologist Michael Ehrenberg. Starting your day with mostly sunny to partly cloudy skies. During the afternoon, though, there will be numerous showers and thunderstorms around, and some storms can have locally heavy downpours, frequent lightning and strong wind gusts, even some isolated flooding around, so be careful. Highs will be near 90 with heat indexes between 100 and 105.
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20: 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Mikel Oyarzabal scored twice in the win, including Spain's first goal.
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20: 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That match will be followed by the U.S. playing against Belgium Monday night in Seattle.
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1: Ice Cube's Big Three is back. 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All-star Greg Monroe and championship coach Nancy Lieberman lead the Dallas Power against Corey Brewer and coach Rick Mahorn's Detroit Imps. Then Big Three All-star Dwight Howard and coach Nick Young bring the L.A. 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
2: 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And on all of the socials, it's the Fred Show Monday, Kiki's Court, waiting by the phone, and more. Have an amazing weekend. Don't miss us too much. If you do, well, there's 1,000 places to go watch stuff. And we'll see you on Monday. Bye, guys.
3: Bye. 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
4: For every kid who grew up in the 1980s, St. Elmo's Fire was a movie that left an impact with an all-star Brat Pack cast, including Rob Lowe, Demi Moore, and Ali Sheedy. And believe it or not, those same stars might team back up for another round at the bar.
5: Yeah, more than 40 years after the original, Rob Lowe just revealed on Kelly Clarkson, the team behind the original is working on a sequel script.
6: Mm. Rob says that he's personally trying to get it done because he knows there's still interest in a follow-up and he's excited with where things are at.
5: And apparently Demi Moore is involved in trying to make it happen as well.
4: Now, Mr. Lowe, as in Rob, thinks the reason the movie has such a legacy is that it's a real snapshot of life in your 20s, particularly back in the 1980s, and he says all they need now is a great script to breathe new life into the stories. So if you never heard of it, you may hear of it sometime soon. St. Elmo's Fire, the sequel. Stand by.
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27: I'm CBS 12 meteorologist Michael Ehrenberg's guys for this afternoon will be partly sunny with numerous showers and thunderstorms around from the mid to late afternoon hours. Some storms will have heavy downpours, strong wind gusts, and frequent lightning with highs in the low 90s. Heat index is in the low 100s. Morning sun, afternoon storms for both Saturday and Sunday with highs again in the low 90s.
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3: 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The mosquitoes don't like it. 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
1: 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And, yeah, exactly. And she says Drake remembers his, and it's a surprising one. And she got that story coming up next hour.
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1: Tanya always with a very interesting question for us, Sissany. So mm-hmm. she wants to know what song we were listening to when we had our first kisses.
2: Yes. Mine was Snow Patrol. If I lay here.
1: Oh.
2: Because we now know what Drake's was, and it wasn't from him. So Backstreet Boys member Kevin Richardson was doing an interview with Billboard where he talked about this chance encounter that they had with Drake back in 2022. The boys were on their DNA World Tour, and they were in Toronto, which is Drake's hometown, having dinner at one of his favorite local restaurants. Someone came over and says, Drake is here. He would love to come and say hi when you're done. So after dinner, Drake walks over, and he tells them that his first kiss was to I Want It That Way.
1: Oh, love.
3: So magical.
2: Yeah.
1: Love.
2: And then he goes, what are you guys doing tonight? Can I come through? So he came through. He got on stage, performed I Want It That Way with them in front of a packed crowd. But amazing. Reading this story got me thinking about kind of our first kisses.
3: Killing Me Softly by the Fugees was big. One Sweet Day by Mariah Carey were big songs.
1: For me, it wasn't a song. It was a flavor. It was a jolly, a watermelon Jolly Rancher that I had just before the kiss that I packed in my pocket.
2: But you don't have like a song that reminds you of your first kiss, like that person that...
3: No,
1: no.
3: I remember three different ways. Actually, the same way, all three times.
1: We timed our bathroom break to go at the same time so that we could have our kiss. It's risky in the hallway.
3: Yeah.
1: But we got both. You get the eraser, go to the bathroom, bring the eraser back. Uh-huh. I remember it like it was yesterday. Yeah, I've never told you this, but I've protected this person's name.
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1: 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It's called Highlights for behind-the-scenes videos. We're back tomorrow morning waiting by the phone. Why did somebody get ghosted? The Friday Throwback Dance Party and more. 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

You know, we couldn't let this 250th 4th of July celebration weekend pass without celebrating in proper fashion on America Top 40. So we've invited a bunch of stars to come on, including Joe Jonas and Alex Warren and more, talking about their 4th of July memories. America Top 40 this weekend.

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1: Thanks for having us on. 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

0: 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Noah Kahan is a master of that. He did it brilliantly in his song, The View Between Villages, mentioning Alger Brook Road, where he once lived. The problem is fans have found that street and have stolen the street sign. And every time it goes back up, they steal it again.
1: Oh.
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3: Sisney, what's on your weekend watch list?
4: I've gone through so many things that are on all of y'all's weekend watch list. So this one is fresh and brand new. It just came out on Netflix, Little Brother. Starring John Cena. And he plays this, like, famous real estate agent. And all of a sudden, he gets, like, his life gets interrupted with this little brother from his past who is, like, a big brother, little brother the charity thing that he did, like, way back in the day. And it's a comedy. It's really funny. I recommend it.
3: It's a movie, not a series, if you want a beginning, middle, and an end.
4: It is a movie. The little brother is played by Eric Andre, and he just unexpectedly reappears, and he's chaotic and basically ruining John Cena's life. And it's really funny.
3: And Tanya, this one caught my eye. Voicemails for Isabel on Netflix?
5: Yes. So this is called Voicemails for Isabel. It's a movie on Netflix, and it's about a girl who deals with her sister's death by leaving voicemails on her old phone, and she's unaware that the hot guy who inherited the number is listening to these voicemails and falling for her. Everybody's been recommending
4: it
5: to me.
4: You're going
5: to
4: cry within the first 3 minutes.
5: Yeah, that's what I've heard.
3: Oh, and it's a movie as well.
5: Yes, correct.
4: Very good.
3: All right, weekend watch list. I have just finished I Will Find You on Netflix. It's the number one. It's up there on your page.
5: Yeah.
3: It's Harlan Coben, who writes these books and then makes series with Netflix. It's a really good father, wrongfully locked up for his own son's murder, discovers his son might actually still be alive. It's intense. You can't stop. They're not too long, the episodes.
5: Yeah.
3: Then the other suggestion is I'm going to host the Disney Celebration America 250. Starts tonight into tomorrow on all the Disney platforms. So check that out.
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1: 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Sisney, Tanya, the back room. Happy 4th.
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1: Hey, it's Kayla. Have you tried Arby's new cheesesteak? It is so incredible. And as someone that was born in Philadelphia, I love me a good cheesesteak. And this one is everything. It's 100% Angus steak, Cooper cheese, the perfect combo of meat and cheese on a toasted sub roll. 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
1: Have an amazing weekend. The Fred Show is back Monday morning. 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

0: Wild 95.5. Happy wedding day to Taylor Swift and Travis Kelce. I have been like refreshing the internet all day long, trying to get a glimpse of what the inside of Madison Square Garden looks like. What does her dress look like? Who's invited? Who's not invited? Who are the bridesmaids? Well, according to CNN, her entire wedding cost $10 million. But for someone that's worth $2.1 billion, that's like less than a 1% of her net worth. So that's absolutely nothing. That's why she could afford Madison Square Garden. And I heard that she transformed it into a castle and a garden.
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The Palm Beach's number one hit music station, Wild 95.5. Her new album, Confessions 2, is out. That was Madonna with School. Oh my gosh, I cannot believe the album is here. 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

Wild 95.5. What's up? It's Kayla. So everybody has been talking about this new Arby's cheesesteak. And as a cheesesteak connoisseur, I had to try it for myself. So I went in and I'm telling you, it was the best thing I've tasted in a long time. Okay, so the next time you need to go out for lunch, Arby's is where you need to go, I swear. 100% Angus steak, Cooper cheese. It's like the perfect combo of meat and cheese on a toast.

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0: The Palm Beach's number one hit music station, Wild 95.5. It's Matt Holliday, and Bruno Mars is bringing all of his hits and the romantic tour to Hard Rock Stadium in September. 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
1: I'm going under, and this time I feel there's no one to save me. 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

0: Portage's number one hit music station, Wild 95.5. Hey, it's Kayla. Happy Friday. So Noah Kahan, he is begging his fans to stay respectful to the place he grew up. So he went on social media and he's been calling out the disrespectful behavior of some of his fans after the road sign for Alger Brook Road in his hometown in Vermont has repeatedly been stolen. Now, he mentioned that, you know, that sign in one of his songs from his 2022 album Stick Season. So people have been taking pictures with it. And obviously that's not okay. So he finally went to social media, said, can you stop? It's disrespectful to my hometown. So hopefully things change.
1: Doctors.
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No one is doing it better than Madonna. She still got it. That was Dance Teria. 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

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It's Matt Holiday. What up? And Zane is going on his first solo arena tour, and we need you there when he comes to Miami in November. 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

0: Wild 95.5, the Palm Beach's number one hit music station. Hey, what's going on? It's Kayla. All right, your last chance of the week to win your share of $250,000 happens at 5 o'clock, all right? It's all to celebrate America's birthday tomorrow, America 250. So there's a lot of things you can do with this money. You can go on an American getaway, go to a different state, splurge in a city, go to a monument, go visit a national park, or you could just use it for bills or groceries, whatever you want. So we're going to give you a keyword at 5 o'clock, and that's when you got to listen to win.
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The Palm Beach's number one hit music station, Wild 95.5. You know what I'm craving right about now? An Arby's cheesesteak. I had one for the first time the other day. Life-changing. It's so good. I had to see for myself what everybody had been talking about. And it lived up to all of the hype. 100%.

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1: 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Happy Friday. 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

0: the Palm Beach's number one hit music station. Did you hear that New York City is temporarily naming streets after the New York Knicks players? I think this is such a clever idea. It's all to celebrate them winning the championship a couple weeks ago. So the mayor said that, you know, they're going to put up these blue and orange commemorative signs that will feature a player's name and jersey number. And basically just creating a championship route throughout the heart of Manhattan. So there's going to be Brunch and Drive, Towns Avenue, different things like that, which is so, so, so cool. So next time you're in New York, go check it out.
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0: 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I got some Zara Larsson coming up next, who, by the way, is taking the stage at our iHeartRadio Music Festival. 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
1: Let me talk to him. 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Let it ride.

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It's Matt Holiday. J. Cole has come to the Kaseya Center in Miami with his The Fall Off Tour, July 14th. Do not miss his first solo headline tour in 5 years. 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

0: 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Hey, it's Kayla. EJ, thanks for walking me home earlier.
1: That's right. I did.
0: Yeah, so I don't have a car. And you don't even have a car.
1: Well, I didn't because I was getting a tire fix. And then I jumped in my car after driving home and the back tire is flat now.
0: But I thought it was so sweet that you walked me home because I live really close to the station.
1: Mm-hmm.
0: But I thought it was also really sweet how I was walking on the side of the road by the cars.
1: Because we crossed the street. So you know how you cross the street and you switch sides, if that makes sense?
0: Yeah, so that you were on the side near the cars.
1: Yeah.
0: And you would be surprised how many men don't have that awareness and don't do that. I went on a date with a guy last year,
1: uh-huh.
0: And I was on the side of the road near the cars. And, you know, the guy is supposed to be on that side. And I clocked it immediately because that's something that my dad would do.
1: I
0: was always taught that the man should do that.
1: I was like, switch sides with me. But also, I don't want to have to explain to Miss Maya that the car jumped the corner and you got hit and I didn't get hit.
0: Yes.
1: So you wasn't standing on the outside.
0: Miss Maya would have hunted you down. But is that something that you learned growing up? Or is that something?
1: Well, I was raised by all ladies. So I feel like, yes, you know what I'm saying? I think it's probably a little bit of instincts. I don't understand. And I feel like I almost judge people, which is bad because I don't judge anyone at all. But I judge people whenever. No, I don't. But if I see somebody walking down the street and I see the lady on the outside, I'm like, wow. Even though if you're strong and independent and don't need no man, I still
0: It's like a chivalrous thing to do. It's like an act of protection.
1: Yeah.
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0: 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So how do you feel about LeBron leaving the Lakers?
1: I was shocked when that news came out a couple days ago, not gonna lie. I wonder if he'll go back to the Cavs. And then I was like, wait, what about his son? Bronny just signed a deal. He's gonna leave his son behind.

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1: The only thing that matters today is Madonna. That was her new one from her Confessions 2 album, Love Sensation. Happy Friday.
2: Me not working hard. Yeah, right. Picture that with a Kodak. Or better yet, go to Times Square.

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0: The Palm Beach's number one hit music station, Wild 95.5. Can't believe it's 4th of July weekend already. I am ready for all the cookouts, all the barbecues. I'm going to all the fireworks shows. I am outside this weekend. 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
6: I'm Chief Meteorologist Greg Rule with CBS 12 News. For the remainder of your Friday afternoon, scattered showers and thunderstorms, partly cloudy, hot and humid with temperatures steady in the mid to upper 80s. Overnight morning lows on your Saturday starting out in the mid to upper 70s with afternoon highs hitting the lower 90s with scattered showers and thunderstorms.
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Wild 95.5. I'm Kayla at Kayla Thomas 40 on socials. It is about that time for me to get out of here. Have an amazing 4th of July weekend. Have fun whatever you're doing. Be careful with the fireworks. Don't drink too much. Don't drink and drive. You know the deal. I'll be back here on Monday. Bye.

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Wild 95.5, another iconic song off this new album and a remix too. Getting one of the most famous DJs in the world to hop on it, Martin Garrix and Madonna, Bizarre. 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

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Looks like the reception happened today, and they're getting ready for the big 1,000-person event tomorrow. I'm talking the Taylor and Travis wedding. We'll discuss 10 minutes.

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0: Wild. 95.5. Looks like it is going down tonight and tomorrow morning. 1,000 people expected at Madison Square Garden. Taylor Swift and Travis Kelce tying the knot there. I'm just waiting for Taylor to give us something else, because you know she sees everything that we see. So if she knows what we're seeing, she's got to have something else, another surprise up her sleeve, because that's what Taylor Swift does. She plans years in advance. There's got to be something else coming. Swifties, do you know?
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